0: What a yow.
1: Thank you, Adelaide. Thank you, Spirit Festival. Thank you, Tandanya. Thank you so much. See you next time.
2: Nick's driving closer to 60 k's an hour in a 50 zone. It's a residential area with cars parked on either side, so he veers into the middle of the road. But that's all right. Nothing's coming the other way. A small child just ran out from behind a car and Nick couldn't stop in time just because he promised he'd be home half an hour ago. Speeding. What's your excuse? The Government of South Australia and the Motor Accident Commission ask you to stop. Think.

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0: Do you think you're too young to have a heart attack? Or that it could never happen to you? Well, here's Barry's story. He's 41 now, and of Aboriginal and Australian South Sea Islander descent. 2 years ago, he had a heart attack, but he mistook the severe chest pain for heartburn or indigestion, and didn't go to the doctor until the next morning. If he'd gone to the doctor straight away, things might have been better. But instead, part of his heart was badly damaged. Barry has used his experiences to help others through his role in promoting heart health at the Wuchopperen Aboriginal Health Service in Cairns.
1: I had a cardiac event myself. I had chest pain and I didn't know what it was. And I find that a lot of people are in that situation where they mistake the symptoms for a bad experience of indigestion or gastric reflux, and we don't recognise what's going on. And because I'd gone through the cardiac rehab program myself, I noticed there was a big difference between the number of Indigenous people who were on the ward when I'd been admitted to the hospital and the number of people who were not attending. And it seemed that they were just coming out from hospital and they were going home and they weren't attending rehab, or they weren't finding out a bit more about what had happened to them, what they could do about not having another heart attack.
0: So remember, if you want to lower your risk of heart attack, start by improving your health by giving up smoking, getting some regular physical activity, and sticking to a healthy weight. And if you feel chest pains or other symptoms of a heart attack, call 000 straight away.
1: If you're experiencing chest pain, every minute counts. 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And don't think it's heartburn and don't think it's something else. 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We don't know what it is.

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0: Dwayne, this man's got a deal for us, but we've got to decide real quick, otherwise we'll miss out.
1: What's a yarn?
2: Well, sir, I've got a wonderful family portrait package available. Have you got kids?
1: Yeah, we got four.
2: Well, take a look at these photos. I can do some for you that look just like that, with all these special effects. And all you have to do is pay a $50 deposit and sign up to this agreement, which means you'll pay the rest off, $50 a month.
1: Hang on a second. Them consumer protection mob were out here the other day telling us people who knock on your door and sell stuff can't take your money straight away. And if we agree to buy anything over $100, we get 10 days to think it over. Cooling off period, I think it's called. And you ain't allowed to call on Sundays either.
0: Dwayne, why is he running away?
1: He was going to rip us off. Those fellas think Aboriginals are fair game.
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0: 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If this sounds like you or someone in your family, visit your local clinic.
1: Flooded tunnels along the Trishuli River. The overall flood death toll has now climbed to 939, with almost 4,000 people still missing. Families of the trapped workers say their hope is fading fast, with one woman telling the BBC she is clinging to the chance that her husband survived thanks to an oxygen system in the tunnel. An international team, including experts from Australia, are helping lead the search, but so far less than 300 workers have been pulled out alive. A man believed to be in his 20s has been shot dead during a home invasion in Sydney's southwest overnight. Emergency services were called to the Glen Alpine home early this morning, but the man died at the scene. Detective Chief Inspector Gretchen Atkins says police believe there was more than one offender involved in the attack.
2: We believe at this point in time it is a targeted attack. That is all the information we've been able to gather at this point in time. It is really early stages of the investigation.
1: Spring has sprung and it's expected to get warmer. The Bureau of Meteorology says it's yet to release its winter summary, but Jonathan Howe has told the ABC it was a warmer winter than expected.
3: All the capital cities did see above average temperatures over the last 3 months, but particularly across the southeast of the country, the mean temperature, so that's both minimums and maximums, were highest on record, including for Melbourne and Sydney. And Sydney in particular didn't see any days below 15 degrees, which has never happened in more than 100 years of record keeping. Also very warm in Melbourne. And of course, we didn't see much alpine snow. So has been very warm, but also very wet through some parts, particularly through South Australia and central parts of the country.
1: There's a call out for citizen scientists to keep an eye out for platypuses in their local waterways. Jess Abrahams is from the Australian Conservation Foundation. He's told the ABC they're concerned that the platypus is endangered, but there isn't enough data. Mr. Abrahams says to let them know if you see one.
4: If you don't see a platypus, tell us about that as well, because it's that measure of survey effort that is determining the ratio of likelihood that platypus are still found in our waterways. We know they're disappearing from our cities. They're endangered in South Australia. They're vulnerable in Victoria. We know they're disappearing from climate change, from drought, from flood, from habitat destruction. But we just don't have enough information. So that's what we're asking people to help us with.
1: To take part in the platypus count, head to acf.org.au. That's acf.org.au. We'll have more coming up next.
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1: To sport, and Argentine football icon Lionel Messi has called time on his international career. Spanish football journalist and Messi's official biographer, Guillaume Balagui, has told the BBC he was one of the best.
7: I don't think anybody else in the history of football has had such a consistent career at the highest level, with about, I need to count this again, but it's like 30 goals in 35 finals, for instance, at the highest level.
1: The 39-year-old made the announcement via social media. Messi spent 2 decades wearing the Argentine jersey, captaining the side to a World Cup glory in 2022 and becoming the country's all-time leading goalscorer along the way. And now for a look at the capital city weather around the country. A possible shower of Magog in Brisbane with a top of 24. 25 and sunny on Gadigal Country, Sydney, while it's 20 and sunny on Ngunnawal Gambri Country, Canberra. 22 and a late shower for Nam, Melbourne, and a shower for Nipaluna, Hobart with a max of 17. A top of 22 and showers developing in Tundanya, Adelaide. Partly cloudy and 19 degrees in Boorloo, Perth, and sunny in Garramilla, Darwin with a top of 34. If you have any stories you'd like to share with us, you can send us an email to news@nirs.org.au. That's news@nirs.org.au.
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0: 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Keep it right here to check out my new song, Cowgirl.
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Munta health workers, anda na kura dera. Indo anda na ringan ma healthcare complaint scheme ngan number langa jangka 1-800-550-552. Number banyak the bureau 1-800-550-552. Kulo indo anda na indene ngan nawa healthcarecomplaints.gov.au.

Hi everyone, this is Sarah Storer for RAD, recording artists, actors and athletes against drink driving. I see a lot of things at gigs, mostly people having a good time and a few drinks. But what I'd hate to see is somebody getting behind the wheel after they've been drinking. Being even a little bit over the limit makes it too easy to lose control, possibly lose your life or that of a friend. Remember, music lives, and you should too.

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1: 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Authorised by the Australian Government, Canberra. Spoken by M. Gutierrez and N. Lee Jones.

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And Millipot can walk there on a riverside and get him guana, sugar bag, and butter tree. Well, Millipot been working with Dagen all his life. And we've been camped there at bottom camp. My father been stockman. And mother stock him. And we go walk about all the day time.

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My mother been keeping that fire stick burning instead of Billy again. And that guana, where the rural men been drag him, they been walk inside the water, the black shawl plant. Well, that rain been sit on 2-3 months straight long in that country. And the sun and moon never been shine through. My father and mother been drag him and got him all the puttaga and keep him all about alive all the way. And that sun been come out after when the rain been stopped.

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Anyal dari? Mami nga nga. And me, Joro. And this is a true one story from long time ago.

0: Dwayne, this man's got a deal for us, but we've got to decide real quick, otherwise we'll miss out.
1: What's a yarn?
2: Well, sir, I've got a wonderful family portrait package available. Have you got kids?
1: Yeah, we got four.
2: Well, take a look at these photos. I can do some for you that look just like that, with all these special effects. And all you have to do is pay a $50 deposit and sign up to this agreement, which means you'll pay the rest off, $50 a month.
1: Hang on a second. Them consumer protection mob were out here the other day telling us people who knock on your door and sell stuff can't take your money straight away. And if we agree to buy anything over $100, we get 10 days to think it over. Cooling off period, I think it's called. And you ain't allowed to call on Sundays either.
0: Dwayne, why's he running away?
1: He was going to rip us off. Those fellas think Aboriginals are fair game.
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1: I can see him. Come on.
2: Pete and his mates are speeding 10Ks faster than the limit. 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All caused by a driver and his passengers who think the road is a racetrack. Speeding. There's no excuse. The Government of South Australia and the Motor Accident Commission ask you to stop.

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1: And this is Fergie.
0: And we're the Black Eyed Peas.
1: And we're here for RAD, recording artists, actors, and athletes against drink driving.
0: Yo, on stage, we love pushing the limits of performing. Off stage, it's a different story.
1: Being a little bit over the limit when you get behind the wheel means you're more likely to cause a crash, injure, or even kill someone.
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0: Hey sis, you okay?
1: It's my mate. I'm worried about her. Keeps getting herself into trouble.
0: Drinking too much is a problem for many young people. We have to look after each other. Go to www.australia.gov.au/YC.
1: Your life, your culture, you choose.
0: 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Spoken by D. Roberts and A. Rosier.

Hello there, countrymen. This is me, Mary D, the big black queen of the Kimberley. And I have just visited them very good-looking deadly fellas on the website How Is Your Sugar. That's www.howisyoursugar.com.au. There's some people there with stories about living well with diabetes. And you lovely black women out there, you might even find yourself a lovely diabetic man on the Facebook fan page. And there's lots of other surprises too. It's worth a visit if you've got diabetes or if you're a health worker. Look after yourself. This is an opportunity. Make yourself better, what a year. I know all our black people are sweet. But we're going to fix ourselves up too.

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2: And yes, ladies and gentlemen, you're tuning in to the Straight Out Show here with Dre, and we're going to have you a very amazing show. But yes, we're going to be tuning you through about 3 to 5. So sit back, relax, enjoy some amazing music. And yeah, but before I like to start, just like to acknowledge all the elders out there. Hopefully they're having a wonderful day. Hopefully they keep teaching us about our culture so we can keep learning and so we can keep passing it on. Enjoy, ladies and gentlemen, and always remember to stay deadly. Tonight.

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0: You know, my sister got a new mobile phone a while back, and she ended up paying way more than she thought she would. You should have seen her face when she got her first bill. 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What are the things I should check?
1: 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First, find out if you have reception in your area. 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You don't want to get your phone home and find it doesn't work at all. Then find out exactly how much you have to pay so you don't get caught out like your sister. Ask, what is the minimum cost of the plan each month, including the handset? Make sure you know what you'll have to pay if you need to end the contract early. Ask what's included in the plan you're signing up to, how much data or internet use, whether social media is included, and how many texts and calls are included each month. Find out what you'll be charged if you go over these limits. Check what type of calls aren't included in the plan, like 1-3 numbers. Also, think about whether you want to get a contract at all, or whether a prepaid mobile would suit your use and budget better. Asking lots of questions before you buy will save you lots of problems and money in the future.
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0: Hey, this is Flea from the Red Hot Chili Peppers for Rat. I'm here to remind you that drunk drivers are still a major killer of young adults in this country. So please use your head and save your life and those on the road. Always choose a designated driver and remember, music lives, you should too.
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I got the fire if they want.

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1: 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Boom, de-clap, de-clap, boom, boom, clap. Boom, de-clap, de-clap, boom, boom, clap. 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

0: Hey, brother, I want to have a word with you.
1: Me? 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
0: I want you to think about the way you treat women.
1: What do you mean?
0: Those young fellas are watching what you do.
1: So?
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I'm the Family Partnerships Coordinator at the Smith Family in Port Augusta, and you're listening to Umuwara 89.1 FM. Have a good day.

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This is Clinton Pryor, a Noongar, Purba, East Kimberley boy. You're all tuning in today to Straight Out Show. 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

Hello, my name is Tanya Wingfield. I'm a Gugudha Arabana Nyamatna woman from Port Augusta, and you're listening to Amiwara Radio on 89.1 FM.

George Strait there, Wrapped, right here on The Brekkie Show with your host, Ray Nagus. And before that one, some Dolly Parton, Higher and Higher. And of course, Charlie Pride before that one. Hey, good morning, wherever you are and whatever you are doing. The cowboy is back, Phil the Garbo from Kalgoorlie. Where you been, brother? We thought you must have went walkabout or missing over there in WA, but thanks for sending through the message about you were watching Werewolves of London on Beta, and you got in brackets there VHS way back in 1981. Gee, you're turning back the clock on me this morning, Phil. We had a Beta as well. Apparently the Beta was a better version, but they were really pumping out the VHS stuff. So if you remember back in the days in the video shops, there was a whole stack of VHS tapes and cassettes that you could get to watch your movies, and there wasn't very many Beta ones to choose from at all, so they were slowly weeding out the Beta. But we had a beta, Phil. Thanks for your message this morning, glad to hear from you. And you were saying you hadn't heard of Sue Ray before, but she's got a beautiful voice. That's right, she does. And she was awesome to catch up with too, up there, as everybody was up there at the Gympie Muster. Did you see us up there? Were you up there at Gympie? Did you come and say g'day to us? Let me know. 0493 222 822.